0: 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Choose a future with gusto.
1: Spring is here and warmer days are just around the corner. 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
1: Tomorrow night, PBR Space Cowboys, presented by the U.S. Space Force, will combine elite team bull riding with a live concert by Grammy Award-winning superstar Tim McGraw and multi-platinum country star Chris Jansen at Falcon Stadium, just right up the road from where I am standing right now. If you would like to go, I have a four-pack of tickets to the 13th Texter. To text Cowboys and their name to 719-247-1313. That's also where you could share your thoughts on the U.S. doing something that hasn't been done, and I think it's fair to say any of our lifetimes, which is winning back-to-back matches in the World Cup with a 2-0 win over Australia. They could clinch the group sitting in their hotel room or wherever it is that they're

Congratulations to Roger. Picked up our last four-pack of tickets to see Tim McGraw, Chris Jansen, and Elite Team bull riding at Falcon Stadium tomorrow night for PBR Space Cowboys, sponsored by U.S. Space Force, presented by the U.S. Space Force. U.S. gets a 2-0 win over Australia. They are through to the knockout round. Now will they win the group? Paraguay can help them with a win or a tie tonight against Turkey. That match is at 8:30 if you are interested. And then Turkey is the team that the U.S. will be playing next. And what may be on the line for that one could be wildly different. So we'll see how the match between Turkey and Paraguay goes tonight. And when we reconvene next week, we'll go through the machinations and see what's at stake for the U.S. But they're getting it done. No excuses with this team. Not right now. No Christian Pulisic. Still dominate the first 45 and get a 2-0 win. Balogun. That dude is special. There's a story developing right now at Shinnecock Hills.